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0: 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Stay tuned for the news at 12.
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4: Dr. Willis Carrier ontwerp die eerste moderne ligversorger in 1902. 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BS&V is geld.
0: It's 12 o'clock.
5: Bosveld Stereo News.
0: In this bulletin, Minister Kubai says government's corruption fighting efforts are yielding significant results. Kusatu calls for an immediate national response to the worrying child immunization crisis. And tennis, Ogier Aliassime is knocked out of the US Open and Monfils plays his final Grand Slam match. Good afternoon. I am Jean-Dri Fouri. Minister of Justice and Constitutional Development Momoloko Kubai says the fight against corruption is yielding significant financial recoveries. The National Prosecuting Authority's Asset Forfeiture Unit has recovered 8.3 billion rand in unlawfully obtained gains. Of this, 3.68 billion rand was paid to victims and 4.6 billion rand went to the criminal assets recovery account. The special investigating unit has recovered assets and cash worth 936 million rand in the past financial year. Kubai says despite these successes, the revelations at the Madlanga Commission of the capture of law enforcement agencies and officials are worrisome. Meanwhile, Activists and Citizens Forum is calling on President Cyril Ramaphosa to make more funds available for the extension of the commission. Of the 147 million rand initially budgeted, 123 million rand has already been spent, while additional funding is being sought. Spokesperson Dennis Bloom says that Ramaphosa cannot tell South Africans there is no money when 700 million rand was made available for the national dialogue and a staggering 600 million rand to monitor the one-day anti-immigration demonstrations. Union Federation Kusatu is concerned over South Africa's child immunization crisis, which the health department has declared a public health emergency. The proportion of infants under 1 year receiving no vaccines has tripled from 12.1% in 2017 to 36.3% earlier this year, leaving more than one in three babies completely unprotected. Kusatu's Matthew Parks says the country risks reversing the massive gains made in reducing infant and under five mortality since 1994. moving abroad. The European Union is tightening the enforcement of sanctions against Russia while further ramping up pressure on the country and increasing support for Ukraine. It has implemented 21 packages of restrictive measures against Moscow since 2022, targeting financial, energy and trade sectors. European Commission Vice President Kaja Kallas says EU foreign affairs ministers are considering using frozen Russian assets to fund Ukraine and also imposing tougher visa restrictions for Russian tourists. Lastly, tennis. Frenchman Gaël Monfils played the final match of his Grand Slam career, falling to American Lerner Tien in the US Open's second round. Russian's Karen Khachanov knocked out world number four Canadian Felix Auger-Aliassime. In the women's draw, second-seeded Elena Rybakina of Kazakhstan continued her bid for the world number one ranking with victory over Spain's Jessica Buzaz Manero to reach the third round. American Coco Gauff battled past Spain's Paula Badosa, while Japan's Naomi Osaka defeated Czech Katrina Sanjukova.
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0: The dollar trades at 15 Rand 97 cents, the euro 18 Rand 55 cents, a British pound costs 21 Rand 62 cents, Bitcoin trades at $80,949, gold sells at $4,481.26 a fine ounce, platinum trades at $1,811.10, and Brent crude oil is quoted at $97.10 a barrel.
5: Die Bosveld Stereo Verkeersmonitor.
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